0: Música es universal. 88.1.
1: Stay for just a while. Stay and let me look at you. It's been so long, I hardly knew you.

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And there was a time when the facts didn't stare.

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Oh, we could have some. And he's up there. What's that?

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1: Okay, so your heart broke. You sit around hoping, crying, crying. You say you even thinking about time? Well, before you do anything, right?